New tune, DeMarcus Lewis. I'm going to tell you what the sample is in a minute, or maybe I won't. It's called Platinum Nuggets. Big shout out Kev Alderton. Yes, John Cooper, John of Police Women. Rick Daly, Neil Pierce.

is one of the best. Release the Tension. Big shout out Fiona Robinson over there in the US of A. Hope you're enjoying your birthday. And Johnny Crumplin, football genius in Spain.

one of the highlights this year, seeing this guy DJ at Southpaw. 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Mark Francis in the house. Yeah.

NWM. I'll be gone. Lisa Sylvester in the house. Emma Grafton. Jane Denman. Big shout out to top drummer, Light of the World, Simple Minds, Mel Gaynor, Emma Pidgeon, Chris Fanning.

Born on vocals, Terry Hunter on the ones and twos. It's you. Karen Elsmore in the house, Paul Crane. Big shout out to you guys celebrating your birthdays. Late night seaside vibes, my soul.

Taking us up to the magic hour of two, Brian Chambers. Josh Butler. This is Upside.

0: Clarky, it's Vinnie Jones. I'm in Palm Springs listening to your son. Fantastic. Brings back a lot of memories. See you soon.
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It's called Mystic Loop. For obvious reasons, just can't give you up. French Fitzgerald in the house. Big shout out to Danny Foster and Dorothy Stringer legend Richard Withington. We called him Beefy.

Maria Tweak in the house, Jackie Spurgeon, and a big shout out to the legend that is the finest voice, the Tramps, Oh Young.

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Tracy Hersey. Grant Harris, Ray Lott, Paul Bone. Anna O'Toole. And of course, Peggy from Portugal. Richard Lobben. Great set.

David McMurray in the house, and a big shout out to top diva Lynn Lockamy. Late night seaside vibes, my soul, Paul Clark. Thank you. 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

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Junk and Spoon. This is Oh Yeah.

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It's My Soul on the socials. North Lane. Instagram. Facebook, your Seaside Vibes. Have yourselves a great weekend. All day on the terrace. Mesmer and Brighton Sound today. 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
8: 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My Soul.
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0: 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The specialist sound of My Soul. 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
2: Welcome to Saturday morning. The sun is out. We've got the tunes to play for you. It's Craig Williams, my weekend breakfast up until 9 today. Right, kicking off with Curtis Mayfield on the way, Phyllis Hyman. Welcome to the show today.

Soulful, the weekend's here. Feeling a bit flush, aren't we? Been paid, but then again, first of the month, if your bills drop then, it just seems to go out of the bank real quick, doesn't it? Anyway, it's Craig Williams waking up with you guys on a Saturday morning. Taking you through till 9. My Soul DAB Plus, online, mobile and your smart speakers. 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Hit me up there today. Here's Heavy D and the boys. Got me waiting on the way.

0: Sounds of Prince on a Saturday morning right here at My Soul When Doves Cry. 6:15 and a half. So My Soul out and about town tonight, Soho, taking over Sanctum. All the details on that one real soon if you want to join us tonight. And the schedule for today, James Anthony from 9, from 11, John Leach. 1 o'clock, Lindsay Wesker. 3, you got Jigs. 5 o'clock, Mike Vitti. 7 o'clock tonight, Michael Gray's back with the Sultra Show. And David Harness from 9. My Soul presents Pioneer's Finest, Martin Dockery from 11. And 1 till 4, Mystery into a Sunday morning. 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

across the weekend. 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

I ain't gonna moan. Next week it's gonna dip down to 19, 20 Celsius, lows of rain and thunder showers. So today, enjoy it. 29 across London, sunny all day. So what you do? Gonna chill out in the garden, maybe got some chores. I mean, don't think about going shopping. Leave that one out of the schedule today. Maybe just go to the beach, a park, chill out with some family, picnic. That is the one. But just be sensible with it. Sunscreen, cover up when you can, stay hydrated, and get some good old vitamin D in your system. 6:22 and a half, it's Craig Williams up until 9. Right on the way, Jane Child, his Beverly Knight, flavour of the old school. Taking it back to the 90s. Good morning, my soul.

It's Jane Child, I Wanna Fall In Love, 6:30, Saturday morning, hanging out with Craig until 9 today. Big shout out to Annabelle, big weekend ahead, enjoy the moment, yes. Champions League final tonight, PSG versus Arsenal. Come on, you gooners. I'll leave it there, all right? So my soul's back at Karma Sanctum Soho tonight, kicking off from 8 p.m. to 1 a.m. Expect quality soul, rare groove, timeless classics at the Soul Party Room for refined night quality music in the heart of London. 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That's Karma Sanctum Soho. My Soul taking over from 8 o'clock tonight. It's going to be a hot one, so dress lightly, you know, summer wear. You're going to need a cardigan or a jacket tonight. It's going to be 29 today, so you can imagine tonight it's going to be like 2021. It's still going to be hot tonight, so dress appropriately if you're going out. Out to the people that turned out at the Bridge Bar, Beckenham last night. I was DJing to 2, didn't get home till 3. About an hour and a half sleep, and then back in the studio this morning. I'm loving it. Here's Inner City. Enjoy.

0: son and his mate Brian over in Budapest for the Champions League final. Good morning to you guys, and good luck for tonight as well. Big shout out to Frenchie, out to Tracy, Karen and Leroy. Good morning to Scott, Julie, Helen, Jane, Sophie, The Leaf in Richmond. Getting ready now for another hot day of working. Out to Hannah, India, Andre, Gary, Lauren. Up nice and early, ready to cut some hair for Ruby Locks Hair. Good morning to you. Out to Shally up there in Birmingham, Maria and Prince. Getting in touch on the socials. Right, still to play this morning before 7. Tupac, Sharon Red, a guy called Gerald and Jay-Z and Alicia Keys. Don't forget, Reggae Double. First one out, run about 10 minutes past 7. We've got some Sean Paul and some much more in the bag as well when it comes to reggae. Maxi Priest, and we'll pick out another couple of bangers as well today.
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surpassed. He held the most number one albums among solo male artists until the release of Iceman from Drake, who surpassed Jay-Z as the most number one albums from a male solo artist. Do you know what? I mean, Drake just brings out album after album, whether they're good or not. That's the thing. Jay-Z, I mean, his albums were everyone dynamite.

more bigger things to worry about. Right, Sharon Red now. Love How You Feel. On the way, we've got some Tupac and a guy called Gerald as well. And also, we'll squeeze in some D'Angelo before 7 o'clock. Details on the broadcast. We're back the next Sunday, White City. Takeover once again. My Soul in the Building.

Sharon Red on a Saturday morning. It's Craig Williams on your radios until 9 today. My Soul DAB Plus online, my band, the smart speaker. So big shout to Shelly. The Birmingham girls have just made it back to the hotel after an amazing night at Boysdale. What was they doing until this time of morning? Don't Boysdale close at like 2 o'clock? Naughty ladies. She said it was finally great to meet Ronnie and Noah. And yes, I know it's going to keep her... I'm going to keep going on about it, but it's going to be a massive weekend in London. History is going to be made. Have a fantastic time because celebrations are on the way. Of course they are. North London is red, isn't it? I'm not going to go there because there's going to be too many people up there. Just too many people for me. The Hustle and the Bustle, I'm going to watch it on TV somehow, somewhere. Big shouts to Anne-Marie, out to also Jennifer getting in touch. Big shouts to Marcia, all your family. A big Guna family as well. So good luck to you guys at the parade tomorrow. Enjoy that. And big shouts to Amanda as well. Out to all your family, Judge, and the kids as well. Big shouts to Lisa, Jane, out to Deborah.

amazing D'Angelo right here on a Saturday morning at 6:53. So, something interesting. The Fancy London Department, Fortnum and Mason, is launching posh boat party picnics on the Thames. They're going to be celebrating the Henley Royal Regatta and Henley Festival with private picnics on a boat. Price from £1,000. Is that a bit of you? I'll tell you what, Funky Dory's going to be down there over 3 days, doing a ladies' day, and Ibiza day as well, and something else as well. Go and check it out.

So once again, Fortnum & Mason, the fancy London department, is going to be launching posh boat party picnics and celebrating the Henley Royal Regatta. Go and check out the full story in the timeout, in the restaurant section. All the details are right there. Right, last one out this hour, a guy called Gerald.

Just one of those tunes you never get tired of hearing. This, a guy called Gerald Voodoo Ray. Appreciate it this morning, Gary Clark, and wishing Karen better after an operation this week. Oh, Karen, hope you get better soon, darling.

7 o'clock. Very husky Craig Williams. Little bit of sleep. Out DJing late last night, once again. Loads of shouts and love coming through. More music to play up until 9 o'clock, of course. We've got James Anthony's show after me, full schedule.

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1: 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Your Saturday and Sunday morning starter.
2: 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I got that.
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3: 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It's Craig Williams, dead on 7 o'clock. My Weekend Breakfast and your wake up call across London and Brighton. I'll tell you what the weather today, highs are 29 across London. Down in Brighton, 22. Wherever you are across the UK, hope it's just as nice. Right, coming up, Millie Jackson, your reggae double, Sean Paul and Maxi Priest. First one out in this hour, Brandy, I Wanna Be Down, R&B anthem. Back to the 90s. Let's go.

Tell you what, are you a big superhero? Like fan, like me. I mean, big kid. Like in Marvel and DC movies. Superman was really rubbish, the latest one. Have you seen it? Do you know what? I don't know why they made it. Totally rubbish. I'll give it 1 out of 10. But Supergirl drops in the cinemas June 25th. Hopefully it's a lot better than Superman. Still got to go and see The Mandalorian and Grogu. Star Wars spin-off, that is. Ever watch the series? 3 of them on Disney Plus, if that's your thing as well. Me, I'm such a big kid, aren't I? Just love those movies. Easy going. Right, here's Millie Jackson. Love is a Dangerous Game on the way, your reggae double. Sean Paul, Maxi Priest, My Soul.

you on a Saturday morning, keeping it soft. Don't forget Throwback Thursday from 4 in the morning straight till 7 in the evening. Those are classic hits and throwback anthems for you. Big shouts to Michael, Mickey D, how you doing, Manju? Big shouts to Anita. Good morning to Dawn. Out to Rod, Miss Nick. Out to Susie. Kel 76, come on, you goons, she said. Out to Cold Gin. Out to the listener down in Kent. And also Charles. Right, time to do your first reggae double today. Sean Paul and Maxi Priest is on the way. Don't forget the official reggae chart show Monday morning, 1 till 3 with Natty B, Keith Lawrence, every Wednesday, 11 p.m. with the Reggae Rock Show, right here at Myosol. Enjoy this one, turn it up. And good morning from Myosol.

0: On to Soccer Aid. Well done to you. Love that. So today I'm just going to go home and chill out, watch it on TV. Probably might go around to my uncle's, all the family's going around there as well. It's going to be mayhem. I know that for certain. So My Soul's coming to Kingston in June. All the details on that and the Soul Life Summer Garden Party. Tickets go on sale for that today. I'll give you some more deets, who's going to be there, when it's going to be, where it's going to be, a little bit later on the show. Right, on the way, Janelle Jones, New Edition, CC Peniston, and a request as well.
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So My Soul take over circuit in Kingston for all day parties. 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Over 18s only. Valid ID required as well. Tickets are limited, so expect to sell out. Get them early. Saturday, 20th of June at the Circuit Nightclub, Kingston. All day clubbing. Big shouts to Andy Baker. Come on, you mighty gooners. Have a great show. Big shouts to Prince as well. Add to Maria. Loving the tunes. Also, good morning to Claire Backhouse. Old Craig, the nerves are kicking in already. Come on, you gooners. Yeah. Hopefully we'll do it tonight. Big shouts to Sharon and Jay Dore as well. Angador, should I say. Lovely name. Right, let's get on this classic. The ultimate club anthem. CC Peniston 727 is finally right here at My Soul.

across London today, down in Brighton, 22. Oh, enjoy, because it's going to dip down to 20, 19 Celsius, 20 Celsius next week. Rain showers here and there. So enjoy while it lasts. Big shout out to Zoom73, said go to the cinema and see Mandalorian and Grogu. It's great for us Star Wars fans. I'll tell you what I've been watching as well on TV, online. Dustin Ranch, the spinner from Yellowstone. Is it Yellowstone? I'm sure it is, yeah. I got that right. But anyway, Rip Wheeler and Beth Dutton are back. If you know, you know. Setting up their own ranch in Texas. And of course, it's going to be drama, rivalry on the way. Go and check it out. I've watched 3 episodes and it's really, really good. That's Dutton Ranch. Right, let's get on this one for Neville, the Sainsbury's driver this morning. Can you play Jeffrey Osborne, Only Human? Of course I can. Drive safely. Hope your day goes well, mate. Keep it in mind, so thank you.

0: for Neville driving and delivering for Sainsbury's this morning. Hope you enjoyed that. Sunshine, a bit of Jeffrey Osborne, Unhuman. Watching, watching. Big shouts to Marcus. Leave me alone this morning, bro. He said, hopefully you boys do the business tonight. He's not going to dig me about my clubber. Thank you, Marcus. Big shouts to Rob. Wishing you good luck tonight. Make it a triple sweep for English clubs in Europe. Yes, never been done before. And if anyone's celebrating their birthday today, I'd love to say happy birthday to you from me and my soul. Just get in touch on the socials, Facebook, Instagram, Craig Miller's DJ, My Soul Reddit, and the email, stud@my-soul.com. Right, Bobby Womack plays next. Mary J. Blige on the way as well, and so much more.
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my world. 7:45 Saturday morning. Whether you're working, chilling, driving, exercising, shopping, maybe on a bus, maybe walking somewhere, like, you know, doing your thing this morning. Enjoying that sunshine, get some vitamin D in, but be sensible today, yeah?

to Holger, Stephanie, Archie, Kate and Richard as well. So the Soul Lifestyle Party, Garden Party's back at the Crown Pub, Shirley should I say. 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And the lineup is massive. Shorty Blitz, Ronnie Harrell, Lauren Thompson, Jimmy Allen, Jiggs, Calvin Francis, Daniel Montana, myself, Craig Williams, Joe Cox, the Soul Brothers, Miss Nick, Dizzle Beats, Paul Monch and D Walker. Two areas of soulful music, indoors and outdoors, from 12, or should I say from 2 p.m. right through to 12 a.m. Once again, tickets will be available today. The annual Soul Life Summer Party, it's a vibe. Saturday

I'll give you that real soon as well, yeah? Right, let's get on this one. MC Light, It's Yours. On the way, Michael Jackson for a Saturday morning. Welcome, James Anthony, straight after me, 9 to 11. Full schedule online, mysoul.com.

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3: I was wondering, you know, if you could keep on, because the force, it's got a lot of power, and it makes me feel like it makes me feel like

Taking it out with Michael Jackson right here. Don't stop till you get enough. It's Craig Williams up until 9. 2 hours done already. Big shout out to Bab Jones, out to Sandra. All getting in touch this morning. Oh, my third cup of coffee, can you believe it? Right, last one out, Junior Mafia. Get Money, hip-hop classic from the 90s. Let's go, My Soul, good morning.

0: So Maya Soul is back at the broadcast of White City for another soulful afternoon, 4 till 10, Sunday 7th of June. 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DJs on the day, Jigs, Gordon Mac, and myself, Craig Williams. That is 7th of June at the Broadcaster for another soulful session in White City. Right, coming up, three in a row, Babyface, Tony Brass and JT Taylor, Shalimar and your reggae double from Dennis Brown and Barrington Levy. Keep it here.
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2: Into a photo of my weekend breakfast on a Saturday morning. Craig Williams up until 9 today. It's dead on 8 o'clock. The weather across London today is going to be absolutely beautiful. Highs of 29. Sunshine all the way. Very hot. Down in Brighton, 22. Wherever you are across the UK, hope it's just as nice. So, music on the way from Babyface, Tony Braxton, JT Taylor. First one out is Shalimar. Second time around. Enjoy.

JT Taylor, Babyface, and Toni Braxton, Give You My Heart from the movie Boomerang. Love that movie. Eddie Murphy. Headline that one. Also, Martin Lawrence. And so many others. What a great movie that is. Big shouts to Nicola Borney down here in Southampton. Big shouts to B, Sonia, Julia, Lisa, and Vivian. 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Intimate Saturday night session with My Soul DJs, Tony Perry, Stretch Taylor, and John Jules. That's tonight, tonight. Tickets at mysoul.com. And dress appropriately. It's going to be hot. Light summer wear tonight. 8:13 across the capital. My Soul, DAB Plus, online, mobile, and your smart speakers too. 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

My mind, Dennis Brown. 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So happy birthday to Niwa as well.

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Shout out to me, James Anthony today, John Leach, Lindsay Wesker, Jigs this afternoon, Mike Vitti as well, Michael Gray's back tonight, David Harness and Mysoul presents Martin Dockery. And then 1 till 4, Mystery into a Sunday morning. So we've got some Whitney Houston on the way, but let's do a hip-hop double. Twista and Anthony Hamilton coming up with Sunshine, but here's I Love My Ch-

I love my chicken. This one, Sunshine, Anthony Hamilton, and Twista on the rap as well. Big shouts to Amanda J. Big shouts to his son Harley. He's locked in, enjoying the tunes. He's only 40 years old. And he loves My Soul. That is lovely. Big shouts to Reggie Styles. Out to Jasper, the vinyl junkie. Big shouts to Louise, Brian's finest. Out to Karen Boxall as well, and Nand over in Portugal and Gainer. James is in the building, looking good with his Arsenal top on. Right, so let's get on some Whitney Houston. I Want to Dance with Somebody. Another classic. 8:33. Saturday morning, My Soul.

0: 8:37 Saturday morning, getting you ready for James Anthony. 2 hours of turn the music up, keeping it soulful. Don't forget, Boys Down downstairs every Friday from 7 p.m. to 2 a.m. It's free before 9, but you need a ticket after that. Early bird's £5, then £10. 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And also, remember the special My Soul Happy Hour still running from 4 to 8 every Friday. Just say, I love My Soul at the bar. Friday, 5th of June, Janice and Lorraine, Gordon Mack and DJ Big are going to be down and supplying the music. Right, Misha Paris plays soon at My Soul.
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DJs Jimmy Allen, Shorty Blitz, Ronnie Harrell, Lauren Thompson, Joe Cox, Calvin Francis, Jigs, The Soul Brothers, myself, Miss Nick, Paul Munch, D Walker. It's going to be so many people down there. And tickets available today from swiftentry.uk later on today. It's Saturday 1st of August at the Crown Pub Shirley. 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Right, this one, Aretha Franklin. On the way, Monica as well, to wrap up the show today. 8:48, Saturday morning. CW up until 9. My Soul.

Jump to Aretha Franklin. Don't forget classics all the way on a throwback Thursday from 4 in the morning straight till 7 in the evening. That's a Steve, Stacey. Big shout out to Mrs. McFly. Love that. Dizzle Beat, C. Costain. Out to Joe Carter, Jodes, and Jim as well. Lisa Posh, Gunnell. Big shout out to Georgia, Sim Simmer, Dr. Vane, Suzanne, Dulcie as well, getting in touch. Nicola and Guy, big Gouda fans, getting ready for the Champions League final tonight. Also out to Maisie Allen, Zena Rose. Big shout out to Alex and also Hannah Hodges. All the Hodges family over there in Bermondsey today. Last one out, Monica. Like this, like that. Finish your head today. Up next, James.

0: on the rap, what a tune. Like that, Monica, taking it back. Right, that's a wrap for me. Gonna go home, chill out. Tonight, Champions League final, PSG and Gunners. Come on, Arsenal. Have a great day, whatever you're doing. I'll see you guys tomorrow from 7. Once again, for your wake-up call, my weekend breakfast on a Sunday. Stand by for James Anthony next.
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1: 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Turn the music up. My Soul. My Soul.
0: Across the UK, this is My Soul.

We are definitely going to turn the music right up all the way through till 11 o'clock this morning. And what a show we got lined up for you. I hope you've had a good week. The weekend.

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1: Beautiful.
0: Vince Montana on the vibes there. Okay, music to come in the show. We've got Barbara Mitchell on Too Good To Be Forgotten. It is Tina Marie and Teddy Pendergrass. Danny Madden. Foster Rogue featuring Lucita Jill. Something new, a new mix from them. Ozone, we've got The Equals, War. A track from the brand new Michael Gray album, which is absolutely awesome. Rebirth, Gwen McRae, the OJs. The Reggae Triple Stack comes from Maxine Harvey, Rudy Thomas, Susan Cadogan, and Sisters Love. Okay, if you want to get involved in the show, all you need to do is check out the studio at mi-soul.com. That is via email. Instagram, it is James Anthony DJ. And, of course, on Facebook, it is James Anthony Official. And you can join me on the My Soul Family page on Facebook. Okay, let's get on with the music. I played this track last week, and I really, really do like this. The new single from Kevin East, Keep a Light On. This is My Soul. Good morning.

today, currently 20 degrees, going up to 28 degrees today. The weather is just going to be absolutely off the hook. But hey, listen, be careful out there. Do your necessary things, sunscreen and all that sort of stuff. We want you to be safe.

0: is we've still got music from Anita Baker, the Dramatics, Herbie Hancock, the Whispers, and the Shy Lights. But coming up next, it is Too Good to Be Forgotten, Tina Marie and Teddy Pendergrass.
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0: Yeah.
1: Oh, yeah.
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We not only remember their music, we remember the artist as well. Right here on My Soul Saturday Mornings. And they are two very, very special versions. They really are. Oh, absolutely beautiful. Still to come, we've got the reggae triple stack, courtesy of Maxine Harvey, Rudy Thomas, Susan Cadogan, and Sister Love. That's all to come. And lots more great, great music. And of course, I've got a list of people to say good morning to, and that's all coming up very, very soon indeed. But right now, how about this?

0: Off about 3 o'clock in the afternoon, go through till eight. Brandon Block, John Jules Gordon, Mac David Joyce. 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That's F-I-X-R. Now, it's a daytime event, so you've got to arrive early. 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
1: 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Live. James Anthony. My Soul.

Okay, let's say hello to a few people. Donna and Nigel McGowan. I'll be seeing you guys very, very soon. We're off to Oxford today. I'll tell you more about that. Ian Wichelow, Elaine Frost from the Surrey Soul Train Gang.

send it. Good morning to Olaf Koller, who's over there in Vienna. Also to Tracy Horning Tinks. Yes, fingers crossed for tonight. And everything else that's got to be crossed, believe me. Oh, dear. Okay, Boysdale this Friday, the 5th of June.

soon. But after nine, you'll need a ticket. Early bird tickets, £5, then £10, and limited £15 on the door. BoydsdaleTickets.co.uk. Happy hour from 4 to 8. I love my soul.

Grant, that's the Equals and Funky Like a Train. Good morning, Tina Murphy. How are you, my sweet? Gary Clark, nice to have your company. Lisa and Tony, welcome along. Sue De Silva. Donna Aurora Burnett. The Soul Circle crew, I'll be with those guys at the end of June. I'll tell you more about that. That is Lloyd and Marlon. Welcome, my friends. Okay, Borna Takashi.

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6: 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With Jazzy B. Jazzy B. Jazzy B. Smashing out the club classics while throwing in a few of his own remixes. 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
1: 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Triple Stacker. Triple Stacker. My Soul. My Soul. My Soul. My Soul. My Soul. My Soul. My Soul.
2: Getting a bit of ahead of myself. Didn't want that one. Good morning. Good morning. You know it's live.

There you go, a little bit of War and You've Got the Power. Good morning, how are you? Yes, you have, you have. Good morning, Brian and Tina Copton. Nice to have your company with us today. And support.

0: So what can I say? Love it to the max. Love it to the max. And don't forget, Michael Grave will be with you this evening at 7 o'clock. Okay, complete rundown. John Leach coming up at 11. Then we've got the A to Z of My Soul Music with Lindsay Wesker. His special guest is Don E today. New and Future Soul with Jigs at 3. The Funky Nation at 5 with Mike Vitti. And as I said, Michael Grave will be with you at 7 o'clock this evening. And at 9, it is David Harness. My Soul presents Martin Dockery this evening. Got to say good morning to my brother, Femi Fem. He was with you on a Sunday evening at 9 o'clock. He's had a little bit of a mini break. And he's back feeling fresh, so you can join him. 9 o'clock Sunday evening right here on My Soul.
1: 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We had a disco.

all day at the Hilton Garden Inn. That's Abingdon over there in Oxford. DJs Bobby D, Jim Day, Paul Morrison, yours truly. Now, there are tickets available still up to about 2:30. You need to go to Eventbrite, or you can pay on the door if you want to come down and join us. There's only a limited amount of spaces left, okay? So we'd love you to come down and have a bit of fun with us. We're going through till 1 o'clock. Kicking off 3, going through till 1 o'clock in the morning, okay? And then on the 13th of June, 1-3, I'm back at my favourite little pub over in Bethnal Green, the Shakespeare. That's on the 13th of June. And I'll tell you what's happening after that, after this. Gwen McRae on a Saturday morning right here on my

The lovely Gwen, the late Gwen McRae. I'll find somebody new. Stephanie Bryan, thank you so much for your email. We'll take that all on board. Thank you very much. Music continues. We're off to the City of Brotherly Love with the OJs.

0: definitely a summer fling. Okay, as I was saying, the 27th of June, something new for me, the Soul Circle, and it's at Moe's Restaurant at 78-80 Northfields Avenue. That's W13139RR. I'll be alongside Lloyd and Marlon there. And then Soul Delicious on the 28th, on the Sunday, at the Old Dog Inn over there in the Billericay Road, Herringate in Essex. It's all free to come down on the Sunday, but we look forward to seeing you at the Shakespeare in a couple of weeks' time. And I look forward to seeing you guys this evening over at the Oxford Soul Fun Club at the Hilton. Okay, it is the Reggae Triple Stack now. Really is next.
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0: Sorry, are we getting off here?
1: Huh? Oh, no. 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
1: 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My Soul. My

0: If you like it, love us as well. Pete Andrews dropped a few bits and pieces in. Okay, the music continues right here on My Soul.
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0: face of Anita Baker today with the sun shining and the warmth. Just beautiful, beautiful. Caught up in a rapture. Oh. And don't forget, if you like music like this, it is Pete Andrew on a Sunday morning in the Soul Kitchen at 10 o'clock. He's followed by Greg Edwards at 1 with Soul Spectrum, the Back to Life show, Jazzy B, at 3, at 5, Smooth Grooves, DJ Bigger, Mastermind with you at 7, and at 9, Femi Femme doing his thing, Sold Out, with D-Nice at 11, and of course, don't forget, Craig will be back with you tomorrow morning for another early session breakfast show. Okay, the Dramatics next.
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Lindsay Wesker's very special guest is the legend that is Donnie. He'll be with Lindsay at 1 o'clock.

0: loving me. Well, I've enjoyed being in your company. I hope you've enjoyed being in my company for the last couple of hours. We'll do it again next Saturday at 9 o'clock. If you're out and about today, have a wonderful time. Have a wonderful time all weekend. And I'll be off to Oxford to do my thing along with the Oxford Soul Funk crew. So I'll see you down there a little bit later on. Have a wonderful weekend. Stay safe and well. From me, James Anthony, it's ciao for now. Take care.
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Rufus and Chaka Khan, Do You Love What You Feel on My Soul Radio. Well, you must have loved the last few days of the weather. It has been a scorcher. Wow. It almost felt like the whole of summer was coming through in 1 week. I mean, it really was an amazing hot week, and I hope you've enjoyed whatever you've been doing out there in the sunshine. Welcome into our show today. We take you from the morning into the afternoon here on My Soul. I'm Leechy, I am the Soul Man, and that's what we're giving you for the next 2 hours. My hand-selected soul music. Our songs go far and wide as we head back to 1979. This is Phyllis Hyman.

One of the great anthems of our lifetime, Phyllis Hyman and You Know How to Love Me. She, for me, was like a female version of Luther Vandross, not just that big vocal like Luther had, but she had a similar lifestyle, I think, away from the stage, with broken romances and broken hearts, and never really found her one true love in the world either. Phyllis Hyman, You Know How to Love Me, sounding good as always. Now, today on the show, we're going to be going across the track back in time. I have some morning romance for you. We take you down to the seaside later, and my massive munch for your lunch, a big 12-inch Remembered from back in the day in its full entirety, unedited, unfiltered, a big 12-inch here on the show, the munch later on. And now from their amazing catalogue of music, these are the Whistlers.

One of the lesser heard songs from the giant catalogue of music by the Whispers on Solar Records. And that was classified as what they called West Coast Boogie, which was the magical production and writing of Leon Silvers. In the 70s, there was lots of socially aware songs coming out. Marvin Gaye was a good example. And Motown had a few socially aware songs, as did Philadelphia with Harold Melvin and Billy Paul. But also the Stylistics, who were well known for their love songs, they joined in with a socially aware song, which kind of blew us all away. This song was put together by Tom Bell and Linda Creed. The wonderful arrangements and the orchestra sound are all created by Tom Bell. And the lyrics, telling us what life was like in the early 1970s, from Linda Creed.

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5: 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On My Soul with the ABC and P of funk, jazz, soul and boogie. Throw in some funky great beats and some raps around it off. Jasper does not get hung up on just one groove. New and old, he doesn't care. It'll be on air. 100 volts of funk and stuff direct in your ear. Jasper, the Vinyl Junkie. 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

0: Soul to Soul and Fair Play on My Soul. We're going to take you back in time with our music and hopefully transport you back to a happy place for you in the mid-1980s. Today we take our music back to May of 1985. Really interesting time as well. EastEnders, the TV soap, had just begun earlier that year and was becoming a really popular show very quickly. We had the bold colours of the 80s fashion, particularly with athletic tracksuits and leggings, when the very bright colours, they become popular. We had lacy gloves for ladies. We had the acid wash jeans that were also very fashionable. And we had also the very first mobile phone network opened up, which meant we had the very first mobile phones. And when I say they were big, they were as big as a bus. So mobile phones in 85, when they began, were a suitcase phone. They were huge. And you needed quite a lot of money to buy one because they were £3,000 then. In equivalent to today's costs, that would be about 12 grand to buy a mobile phone. And they weren't particularly good. They were pretty hit and miss in those days. And the iconic red telephone boxes that we all loved in the UK were being phased away. And musically, it was a really good time. Let's play you two songs that were doing very well and smashing the charts.
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And those two songs demonstrate how good the sound was in 1985. 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

0: And it was Mystic Merlin, Just Can't Give You Up, into Sweet Thunder and Everybody's Singing Love Songs. While we're about to play you my love song of the show today, Morning Romance on the way for you. If you're feeling a little bit romantic this morning, or maybe you're trying to make up for something that went a little bit wrong last night, your secrets are safe with me. Or maybe planning something romantic later on. We'll get you in the mood with our romantic song this morning. And actually, it's a story. So let's hand it over to Teddy Pendergrass.
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Well, it sounds like he's feeling a little bit sorry for himself. The whole town's laughing at me, Teddy P, on our morning romance on My Soul, and Space Rider. This is Shauna Scoffery.

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0: across the weekend. 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
1: The Soul Man. The Soul Man. John Leach. My Soul. My Soul. My Soul. My Soul. My Soul.

One of those really successful post-disco songs, they labelled it Boogie back in the day, and Sharon Brown, I Specialise in Love. Yeah, could be quite a cue. And we're going to stay in that era with another massive club anthem boogie track. And just a reminder, still to come on our show today, the Massive Munch for your lunch, 12:30, we liven up your dinner plate with a big 12-inch, calorie-free, a 12-inch remembered, and on the way next, it is my seaside soul. We take you down to the beach, Leechy on the Beachy, a song that I select that fits in with the sound of the sea and your imagination as well. Seaside Soul after Greg Henderson and Dreaming.

0: It is most definitely one of those wow tracks. Really good. Greg Henderson and Dreaming on My Soul. Okay, let's go to the seaside.
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song since it came out in the mid-80s, and it was No Sarah with Summertime. And she recorded on that famous Sleeping Bag record label, which had some notable performers, including EPMD and Joyce Sims and Dar Braxton back in the 1980s. My Seaside Soul song today, celebrating Summertime 2026.

0: Well, it seems like summer's started early this year. 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

0: They were the supergroup from the Philadelphia label. Their big strength was they could actually adapt their style and their talent to all kinds of styles of music. And that was what Gamble and Huff said about them, that the OJs were the most versatile group on their label. And they certainly demonstrated that with their music right across the spectrum of soul over the years. Put Our Heads Together, which is certainly a good song for the times we're living in at the moment. Okay, my massive munch for your lunch is ready. A 12-inch remembered. Today, I'm going to play you what I think is D-Train's best song. I know that most people would say, oh, you know, it has to be You're the One for Me. Well, this is the one for me.
1: This

Remembered and revived in its entirety, unfiltered, unedited today. D-Train, you're the one for me. And something cooler than cool. This is Eric Benet.

0: 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This is My Soul.
1: 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Yeah, baby. Just make sure nobody is watching. Get in this Friday's Euro Millions draw. Euro Millions. It could be you.
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From the early days of Luther Vandross, when he was hired in as a vocalist on that song by Change and The Glow of Love. And when we heard his vocal, we all thought it was so awesome. And we kind of knew he would become a really big player in the world of soul in the years that followed. And before that, it was BB and CC Winans' Lost Without You. Now, I've got some really exciting news for you. Not only, of course, is it hugely exciting that Lindsay Wesker will be here with the A to Z of My Soul Music from 1 o'clock. But today, it's doubly exciting because we have the UK neo soul star Don E in the studio with Lindsay, talking about his music, his life, and all good things from 1 o'clock today. It's going to be a special show, and let me play this one to get Don E in the mood to enjoy the program. Stevie Wonder.

Stevie and Golden Lady, and that's it from me for this week. Lindsay's on the way with the A to Z of My Soul Music. Special guest Don E. They're next. Looking forward to that. And until the next time, I'm Leechy. Big love to you. I'll leave you with Devon Howard.

0: Richie with the best soul music. 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
1: Lindsay Wesker's A to Z of My Soul Music. One letter. All decades. All genres. Your edutainment starts now.

And a very good afternoon to you. Through until 3 o'clock this afternoon. It's me, Lindsay Wesker, with the A to Z of My Soul Music. And we have a very, very, very, very special show for you today.

and Don has chosen all of the music in today's show. And that, of course, is 2026 Don E Music. One in a Billion remix. Very nice, very nice. We'll be playing more Don E Music later on. But as I say, all of the songs have been chosen by him, and I really think you're going to enjoy the show. We're going to be speaking to the young man later on. He's going to tell us all about his selection and his what he's up to at the moment. He's going to tell us what he's up to at the moment. Many thanks to the amazing John Leach. Leachy, what a fantastic show. Big love to you, mate. So good each and every week. Saturday at 11. Do not miss it. And on the A to Z of Don E, there's no A and there's no B. So we are going to start at the letter C. And as I say, I think you're really going to enjoy this selection. Some of it you would expect, some of it you may be a little surprised by. But it is absolute class. All the way through until 3 o'clock, it's the A to Z of Don E.

come on. Fantastic start to the show. CHZ have done a cameo from 1984. Sounding so good. Not a cameo tune you hear very often. But that is what we do here on My Soul. We dig them out. It's the A to Z of Don E today. All music chosen by Don E is for, of course,

0: The Shed Shed of My Soul Music. Got a very special show today, just ahead of the letter L, part one, next week. Very, very special show today is the A to Z of Don E, and he has chosen all the music, and he is here in the studio. Which is very good news. I was getting a bit worried, Don.
1: Yeah,
0: You come a long way, man.
1: No, I'm not gonna let you down, brother.
0: But I really appreciate that. You come all the way from Heathrow?
1: Heathrow, man, yeah.
0: Oh, that's a long old drive.
1: I know. That is an hour and a half.
0: That's why I take public transport on a Saturday. That drive would kill me.
1: Hour and a half, man.
0: All right, so we really appreciate you choosing today's music. Was it difficult?
1: At first, when I first thought about it, it was a bit daunting. And then when I actually sat down, I thought, God, I love this song. I love that song. And before I knew it, I was at 20 songs. Do you know what I mean? So I wouldn't say it was daunting, really.
0: Yeah.
1: There's so much music like floating around my brain all the time. So, yeah.
0: I mean, some of these things I think are going to surprise a few people, but some of the older things, yeah. I'm guessing, yeah. were things you listened to.
1: Still growing up in the house.
0: Growing up in the house.
1: Stuff my dad would play, you know what I mean? Stuff my cousins would play to me. I'd be like, oh, I love that. And that just stayed with me through. I don't want to give any away, but we'll just play them.
0: Yeah, we're going to get to them.

0: special show today, the A to Z of Don E. Don has chosen all of the music. I think everybody chooses Uncle Charlie. I mean, it's like, you know.
1: Yes, yes, yes. Grew up on Uncle Charlie, man.
0: What a fantastic voice.
1: I know.
0: And as he gets older, it just doesn't, the voice doesn't disappear.
1: Better. Yeah, it seems to have got better as he's gotten older.
0: The voice hasn't disappeared. Mm. In fact, it's got better.
1: Yeah, it's got stronger.
0: What is that all about?
1: I'm not sure.
0: How does Uncle Charlie do that?
1: I'm not sure, you know. On the other hand, Stevie's voice has got a little bit weaker.
0: Yes.
1: And I think that might be due to some medical stuff that's been happening in the back. But Charlie Wilson, man, what a ledge. When I hear his voice, it reminds me of getting ready to go to school in the 80s. Do you know what I mean? Early morning in the 80s, just getting ready to go to school. This voice used to come on and, you know what I mean, Don't Stop the Music and just something, you know, Computer Love even, because he's got a little cameo in Computer Love.
0: He does.
1: So yeah, man, that's a voice of ages, man.
0: Definitely is. Mm-hmm. Got to say good afternoon to Kemi Poitier. She goes, "Hi, I'm listening in the kitchen, admiring my new worktops and funky gas hob. It looks da bomb," she says. "I want to say a big thank you to Royan and Tony. They've done an amazing job." So, yeah, big up you guys.
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0: the amazing Al Green, who absolutely needs no introduction whatsoever, really. Talking about voices, Al Green.
1: Amazing. The phrasing as well, the tone, the phrasing. Crazy.
0: But that's a church voice, isn't it?
1: Yeah, that's that Southern Fried Chicken church voice.
0: Southern Fried Chicken church voice, yeah, absolutely.
1: Yeah,
0: absolutely. So we were just having a fascinating conversation off air. I was kind of asking Don what he's doing. Mm. And it's like, what you're doing is just unbelievable. I mean, you are working with two iconic artists. Mm. It's like, you know, Peter Gabriel, Grace Jones.
1: It's nuts. It's been the last couple of years. I mean, Grace Jones, I've been doing, this is the 20th year.
0: Do you play keys with her?
1: I play keys with BVs and percussion. On my thing, it says instrumentalist. So basically, if anyone stops playing any instrument on stage, I start playing that instrument. So if my brother drops a stick or whatever and the drum kicks stop, I start playing drums where I'm at. It's kind of one of those ones.
0: Okay, Mr. Cleanup.
1: Yeah, Mr. Cleanup, man.
0: So, but I mean, those are two very, very strong personalities.
1: Oh, yes, and the Peter Gabriel thing, that was like a godsend, man. That was a phone call one afternoon. Don, what are you doing? We're trying to do a bass line, can't get it. We think you're the person to do it. I was like, out of all the keyboard players in England, you think, I said, I ain't going to question you. Let me get down there. So, and then I went on tour with him for a whole year. We did 6 weeks in Europe, 7 weeks in America.
0: Peter Gabriel.
1: Crazy. Learned so much from Peter.
0: What did you learn? I mean, there's so much to learn, but what, you know,
1: I learned 32 songs is what I learned. I thought they were going to send me a CD or, email me 15 songs, right? This is what we're going to be doing. No, 32 songs.
0: Or apart from learning 32 songs, what's kind of the one kind of one artist, one performer takeaway you got from being close to Peter?
1: Well, because he's Peter Gabriel, because she's Grace Jones, you just suppose everybody knows what they're doing. Mm. And then once you work with them closely, you realize everybody's human. Everybody makes mistakes. Not everybody knows what they're doing.
0: That's what an eye opener. Mm. Yeah.
1: Yeah. Nobody knows what they're doing, but it's the way he puts it together. And he's just like Grace. You could be in a dressing room with Grace. And the moment you pick up your phone, she knows you've picked your phone. It's crazy. She's on the other side of the room. She just knows that. Peter, you're playing the song, and at the end of it, you'll be like, right, so Don, in the second verse, the second bar, did you play, can you not do that? Do you know what I mean? You think, wow.
0: Wow.
1: Yeah. So the,
0: extra sensory perception.
1: Extra sensory perceptions is going on there. So it's deep, man. It's deep.
0: But amazing.
1: But blessed.
0: Yeah. G is for Guy.
1: Yes.
2: Sweetheart, I've been trying so hard to get over you. I just simply can't. 'Cause the love we shared

means so much to me. All I'm looking for is just a serious relationship. Someone I can hold all my life. Why don't you give me that commitment?

0: Sheds Head of My Soul Music, just ahead of the letter L, part one, which is next week. We've got a special show this week. It's the A to Z of Don E. All the music has been chosen by Don, and that is G is for Guy. Absolutely amazing. Let's tell you what's happening tonight. Join My Soul for an intimate Saturday night session at Karma Sanctum Soho, which is this really, really nice hotel, just halfway between a Piccadilly Circus and Oxford Circus, as we take over the exclusive soul party room for a refined night of quality music in the heart of London. So that is tonight, tonight, tonight, Karma Sanctum Soho. 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That is a nice gaff. That is a very nice gaff. So we are now going to play. We're now going to play a young man called Paul Hardcastle.
1: Mm-hmm.
0: And you just told me kind of an interesting story about listening to Paul when you were younger.
1: Yeah, I mean, Paul was one of the first guys back there doing, back then in the day, doing what I wanted to do. Really, I was around the time I first heard about Paul Hardcastle. I was getting into Tascam. Working on, if you're into music, into making music and recording music, you know about Tascams, like the original Logic, original Cubase.
0: Yeah, way before Logic and Ableton. Yeah.
1: So four-track recording, basically, learning how to layer. So yeah, he was an inspiration to me, definitely, Paul Hardcastle.
0: Yeah.
1: Yep.
0: And here is his million-selling number one record.
1: Here we go.
2: In 1965, Vietnam seemed like just another foreign war, but it wasn't. It was different in many ways. And so were those who did the fighting. In World War II, the average age of the combat soldier was 26.

0: Jay Z and My Soul Music special show today, the A to Z of Don E. And I was telling Don earlier on that I'm teaching music industry at two different schools. And, you know, all of the students that I've got there, they're, you know, they're independent artists.
1: Yeah.
0: They want to do it on their own. You know, they do not want to be signed to a record company.
1: Mm-hmm.
0: They want to do it on their own. They want 100% control.
1: Mm-hmm.
0: They want 100% of the profits.
1: Okay. Better set up a website then, guys. That's what I've done. You set your website up and you get your PayPal hooked up into it. Do you know what I mean? And send your people directly to your website.
0: Website. PayPal,
1: yeah, just connect the two. I mean, it's pretty straightforward. But once you've set your website up, your web page up, and somewhere for, you know, basically set up your own little shop, and also make sure that you sound unique. You don't sound like anybody else. That really matters. Because, do you know what I mean? When you come on the radio, people's got to know it's you. Do you know what I mean?
0: So that is two major tips mm-hmm. in one, and mm-hmm. and I teach both of those. Mm-hmm. I say to them both, and like website, and they're like, "What?
1: Yeah, you need
0: like,
1: a website. What? If you want to be independent,
0: looking at me like I'm mad.
1: Yeah, I know it sounds crazy, but you're independent artist. You need to have your own, and if the platforms that we use, like your Instas and your Facebooks and your TikToks or whatever, if they go down, what are you how are you going
0: to
1: function?
0: That's exactly what I say to my students.
1: I mean?
0: But they're saying to me, "Oh, I don't need a website, Lindsay, because you know I've got my TikTok, I've got my Instagram."
1: No, those belong to someone else.
0: That's right. Yeah. Those belong to someone else.
1: They belong to someone else.
0: And the second thing that you just said is something I teach them about. I teach them about a USP. You know, having a unique selling proposition.
1: That's it. Yeah.
0: You know. Sounding unique. Do you sound unique?
1: You can be influenced by, you know, I'm influenced by Stevie, Michael, Marvin, Al Green, Charlie, you know what I mean? Bunch of people. Luther, but, you know, at the end of the day, I still had to find Donny in that.
0: Absolutely.
1: You know what I mean? So,
0: well, you have a very distinct voice.
1: Yeah, luckily, I've tried to sort of make it. So, I mean, even when I'm in the studio, I think, how would Donny sing it?
0: What?
1: Yeah. Do you know what I mean? If I'm writing that, I think, I'll do a vocal and I think, nah, it's not right. I said, how would Donny do it? Donny would, da, da, da, da, da, and I just do that, and I'll just be him.
0: Isn't that amazing? And is that the reason that Donny sounds like Donny?
1: Donny sounds like Donny, mate.
0: That is funny.
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0: Jet Set of My Soul Music. Very special shows today. It's the 8th of Dead of Donny. Don has chosen all of the music. Whitney Houston, Saving All My Love For You, 1985. And we were just having a very interesting conversation. and Don has done my head in, really. Because it's like, you are absolutely right. We're so lucky to have been around to see these artists.
1: Mm-hmm. This timeline, it's amazing. You know, we're alive to see Stevie Wonder, man. He's going to be revered like Bach and Beethoven, like, in 100 years. And we were here to see it.
0: But the thing is that, you know, your kids saying to you, you know,
1: like, Dad, is Michael Jackson going to be alive again? it's crazy that they miss it, you know. And they're constantly, I mean, since this movie's come out, my house hasn't stopped. They've just been constantly playing. My daughter's just obsessed now. She's trying to learn the moonwalk. She's trying to do this. She's trying to throw the hat. She's doing, you know what I mean? It's nuts.
0: Nine and four.
1: Yeah, Marley and Zaya.
0: Wow.
1: And it's crazy just to see how, you know, generation. I mean, he's got fans that ain't even born yet, obviously.
0: No, but you're so right. We were so lucky to be born in this time and to
1: witness,
0: see artists like Marvin. Whitney Houston live.
1: Whitney Houston live, Marvin, Prince. Come on, man. These are the greats. The greatest.
0: Absolutely. He's doing my head in today. He's doing my head. Anyway, let me read this. So join us for a relaxed and soulful Sunday at the 7th of June at the broadcaster White City, as My Soul brings its signature soundtrack to one of West London's most stylish venues. That is Sunday, June the 7th, between 4 and 10. Lunch is served from midday. 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

0: Another fantastic voice, Mr. Leroy Hudson.
1: Yes, sir. Yes, sir.
0: Kind of a very underrated voice as well, I'd say.
1: Yeah.
0: Fantastic songwriter.
1: Yeah.
0: Underrated songwriter, underrated singer. And really good albums and material.
1: Definitely. Spent a lot of time listening to Leroy. Leroy Hudson. Spent a lot of time listening to that cat. Great, man. I did. I spent hours listening to him.
0: All right, better say hello to some people or I'll get absolutely caned if I don't say hello to them. Harlesden's Finest, got to say hello to her. How are you, doll? Hope you are well. A superstar singing sensation, Beverly Pizer. Where are you? She goes, I'm on my way to Hastings, where we will be celebrating my friend Jackie's birthday and also hubby Neil's tomorrow. Happy birthday, Neil. She goes, you are helping us through the traffic. And Beverly says hi to Don E. Big fan, of course. Big fan.
1: Hey, Bev. Hey, Bev.
0: Kerry King. Hello, Kerry King. How are you? Hope you are well. She is loving the show. She goes, hey to my girl Antoinette. And hey to Don E, because, mate, I love your sounds. Big, big fan.
1: Nice one, Kerry. Back at you. Checks in the post. Checks in the post.
0: Don E lighting up my car right now, she goes. So you are definitely helping those grim traffic blues. So we were just talking about him, and there's just so many tunes you could have chosen. You've chosen two, one off the wall,
1: That's
0: one
1: right.
0: off Thriller.
1: Yeah.
0: So we're going to play them both.
1: Please.

0: 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We're going to play you one more.
1: This is My Soul.
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0: across the weekend. 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
1: This is My Soul.
0: Hold it now. Across the UK.

0: Two tunes there from Michael Jackson. I guess it was too hard, which are pretty hard to get it down to two. Get it down to two. If you tried to get down to one, you would have lost your marbles.
1: I'm telling you, man. Hard to pick one. Can't pick one.
0: Michael Jackson, we were just talking about the musicians on the tunes, Quincy Jones and the amazing production, the amazing musicians that Quincy always got in the studio.
1: Yeah, he was always like sort of my go-to producer, just for like, when people used to say, what do you want to, what kind of, and I said, I want to be like Quincy Jones. I want to be, I want to be that kind of producer. Because he always just seems to get this magic. His, all of his stuff just, it sounds like it lasts forever. It's classic. Like.
0: All of his stuff.
1: It's classic, man.
0: But before he got to Michael Jackson, there was like 20 years, 30 years.
1: Right, before we properly heard about him.
0: 20 years, 30 years of amazing productions with a lot of other musicians, lots of jazz musicians.
1: Yeah, because he's a jazz guy originally.
0: A lot of jazz musicians, and he, you know, he was used to big rooms full of orchestras before he got to Michael Jackson.
1: Yeah. And in fact, they didn't even want Mike to work with him. They said he was too old.
0: Who said that?
1: The record companies were saying Quincy's too old. They were trying to sort of deter Mike from working with him. It's like, nah, don't do it with him.
0: I didn't know that.
1: Yeah.
0: Isn't that amazing?
1: Yeah.
0: You were just telling me a cute story, another cute story about your daughters singing.
1: Yeah, they actually walk around singing the demo to Thriller called Starlight. And they're like, Alexa, can you play Starlight? And Alexa will play Starlight. So I'm like, what is this? This is like sort of some weird Michael Jackson unfinished vocal vibe thing.
0: How the hell has Alexa got the demo?
1: I know. Of Starlight. It's crazy, right?
0: Who the hell uploaded that?
1: I know.
0: That is just so weird. Anyway.
1: I know where I'm going to.

0: that's it in my soul music. Just ahead of the letter L next week. It's a letter L part one next week. Our executive producer next week is Sandy Patel, who is coming into the studio with a whole bunch of vinyl. Looking forward to seeing him. Join us for a high energy daytime session as My Soul teams up with All Day Clubbing for a special day party takeover at Circuit Nightclub in Kingston. That is Saturday, June the 20th, and between 3 and 8. And listen to this lineup: Brandon Block, John Jules, Gordon Mack, and David Joyce. And expect the feel-good soundtrack of Soulful House, Classics, and Upfront Grooves. 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And important information, it's a daytime event. 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Early arrival recommended, over 18s only. Valid ID may be required. And tickets are limited and expected to sell out. So that is going to be very good. Al Jarreau, another very special voice, John.
1: Yes. Al, I spent hours listening to Al. My cousin Esther. Big up Esther. I know she's probably listening to My Soul right now. But yeah, her going up to spend time with her and family in Wickham when I was a kid. And I just go and raid her record collection. Just Al Jarreau. Two things I remember. Al Jarreau and Andre Crouch. Yeah, the two of those two. I said, endless hours of just sitting there listening to Al Jarreau and Andre Crouch.
0: Fantastic, yeah, fantastic. So Barbara Jones, I was just mentioning to you earlier on, she goes, hi, Don, fellow student of Stockwell Manor Secondary School.
1: Yeah, man, that's where we, well, it was called, Stockwell Manor, then it turned into Stockwell Park. So if you're Stockwell Manor, you're original.
0: Okay.
1: Barbs.
0: So hello to Barbara. She saw your photograph. She goes, he still looks so young.
1: Oh, gosh, I wish. I can see the cracks, Bob. I can see the cracks. And there's a bit of salt and pepper going on now as well.
0: Oh, really?
1: It's trying to, you know.
0: I've got to say hello to Carl Whiting. Hello, Carl Whiting. How are you? Mary Onofriu. She goes, I'm at my mum's helping with the ironing. Now, that is a good daughter. Good daughter.

0: No surprise at all. We got some Bob Marley in here.
1: Some Bob Marley. Yeah, man, Bob's great. One of the greatest to ever do it, man. Yeah, just another person to study, you know, lyrically, vibe-wise. And just the way he did his thing, man, is unmatched. And the tone, everything. You, again, going back to that for your student, unique. As soon as you hear Bob, you
0: know it's
1: Bob.
0: Of course, of course, of
1: course. There's that.
0: And you were signed to Island Records.
1: Yes, I was signed to Island Records in 1991. 92. And one of my reasons for signing was because Bob Marley was signed by Chris Blackwell, and also Grace Jones was signed by Chris Blackwell. So I was like, I'm going there. They were showing me all these different labels. I was like, no, I'm not interested. Bob Marley and Grace Jones are at this one. I'm going to that one. That's the one I want to go to.
0: Fantastic label. Fantastic
1: yeah,
0: label.
1: Great, man.

0: 1955.
1: Yes.
0: The amazing voice of Johnny Mathis.
1: Yes, yes. Amazing. When you, what can you say about it? It just makes you smile when you hear him sing, right?
0: What a fantastic voice.
1: Yeah, man. Another guy I spent hours listening to, Johnny Mathis. Love his style, love his vocal delivery, tone, uniqueness. It's just, you know, he's brilliant.
0: He sure is. There's a lot of people. There's a lot of people on my Facebook friends, on my Facebook feed, and they seem to know you very well.
1: Yeah.
0: There's a young lady here called Angela Fergus Greed, and she's addressing you by your full name, Donald George. Donald George McLean.
1: Oh my gosh, Angela Fergus Greed.
0: She goes, this is a rerun of my teen life in the school corridors and the parties.
1: Wow.
0: So you must have gone to school with her as well.
1: Who's that?
0: Angela Fergus Greed.
1: Okay, Angela Fergus. Yeah. Yeah.
0: It's all coming back to you.
1: Yeah, my gosh, man.
0: Gotta say hello to Astrid Tertulli and loving Donny's show. He's done a great job, hasn't he? Barry Andrews, hello, great show today, loving the Donny selections. Carol Payne, big love to you and Mark, brilliant show as always. Diane Sharon Friend, loving the show today, Lindsay, with Donny. The tunes are perfect for a sunny day.
1: That's it.
0: Thank you both.

0: Jet Set of My Soul Music, special show today, the A to Z of Don E. Don has chosen all the music. Pretty good, isn't it? It's pretty good. He has done a great job choosing all the music. We've got a few more amazing bits and bobs for you. They were down at Boysdale last night, of course, causing an absolute rumpus, causing rumpus down there. And they'll be back there this Friday. Gordon joined by Janice and Lorraine and DJ Bigger. And we're there every Friday between 7 and 2. It's still free before 9, but after 9 you'll need a ticket. Early bird tickets 5, then 10, very limited 15 on the door. I'll get your tickets and reserve a table if you'd like to sit down and have some food. BoysdaleTickets.co.uk, BoysdaleTickets.co.uk. And the happy hour is still running, and that is an absolute riot. The happy hour is 4 hours long. It happens between 4 and 8 every Friday, and all you need to do is just walk up to the bar and say, I love my soul. That's all you need to do. And there are loads of delicious discounted drinks at the bar.
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0: Shed Shed of My Soul Music. It's just before we start the letter L part one next week. Just before we do that, we've got a special show this week, the A to Z of Don E. Don has chosen all the music. Absolutely superb. Got to say hello to Adrian and Tina on the way back from sunny Cleethorpes. Fantastic. Hello to Wine Williams. Hello, Wine Williams. DIY as usual. Now up a ladder doing the electrics. Be careful up there. Be careful up there. Got to say hello to the delicious Delicia Lloyd. Enjoying the show with Don E. Loving the show. Got to say hello to DC. Hey, DC. How are you? Great show. Loving the tune selection. So cool to hear Don E's influences. Got to say hello to Lucy Gill. Hey, Lucy Gill. Loving the show. Can you please say hello to the Duchess and I? Can we have a shout? We're sweltering in the kitchen. It is hot out there. It is hot out there. George Clinton.
1: Parliament.
0: Oh, my goodness.
1: Bernie Worrell.
0: Bernie Worrell.
1: Yeah, man.
0: That come on.
1: Relentless bass, man. That relentless synthesizer running through that track, man. Come on, man. Yo, we spent hours listening to Parliament, man.
0: Yeah. Those bass lines, those synth bass lines.
1: To die for.
0: Amazing. So listen, you are about to do like a whole pile of different things. You've got a whole diary full of amazing events.
1: Yes.
0: So tell us what you're up to.
1: Oh, we're up to Brighter Days. I mean, Corfu with Brighter Days. Michael Angle. I know he's a resident here.
0: That's my brother.
1: One of your brother, right?
0: Yeah.
1: There you go. So I'm doing that, Brighter Days with him. I'm doing with the British Collective, myself, Omar, Junior Giscombe. We're going to be down at the Pizza Express, Holborn, July the 4th.
0: American Independence Day.
1: So that's going to be nice as well. And there's a few other things dotted about that you'll hear about.
0: Okay.

0: Rufus. 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Rufus and Shaka Khan. Sweet Thing from 75. Hello to Avril Holloway in the garden laying paving stones. Husband will get a surprise when he gets home because he doesn't think I can do it. Almost finished. Say hi to Don. I follow him on Instagram. So that is a young lady called Avril Holloway. So Don, look out for her.
1: Okay.
0: She's enjoying the show.
1: Yeah, man, some vibes, you know?
0: So finally we get to Stevie Wonder. I knew we'd get to Stevie Wonder eventually.
1: Can't do a show without Stevie.

0: Shed Said of My Soul Music Today special show, the A to Z of Don E, all music chosen by Don, and what a fantastic, fantastic job he's done. Here is your lineup for today at 3 o'clock, following me, New and Future Soul with Jigs. 5 o'clock this evening, The Funky Nation with Mike Vitti. 7 o'clock, Michael Gray on the rotation. 9 o'clock, David Harness on the rotation. 11 o'clock tonight, 2300 hours, My Soul presents Martin Dockery. Martin Dockery is on My Soul Presents tonight. Mystery at one, as ever. Stevie Wonder. And did you? I mean, you've chosen two tracks from Hotter Than July.
1: Right.
0: So this is the big question I have to ask you. Right. Is that your favourite Stevie Wonder album?
1: It's hard to say because so much. I think overall, probably, yeah.
0: How amazing.
1: Yeah, probably. But I mean, I do love like That Girl, you know, Send Her Your Love. There's a bunch of...
0: Most people would say either, you know, Songs in the Key of Life.
1: Yeah.
0: Or probably Talking Book.
1: Or Talking Book, yeah. Songs in the Key of Life, the dope. Yeah. I mean, I love all the Stevie, man.
0: Of course.
1: I particularly like this track, though, because there's a... You hear the BVs. There's a special person singing BVs.
0: Who is?
1: Listen to this, think about it, this bit. Michael Jackson.
0: Come on.
1: Michael Jackson doing BVs, yeah.
0: Really?
1: Yeah.
0: I need you in this studio again, yeah. You know? I need you in this studio again. You're teaching me lots of good stuff today.
1: You can hear him. Just think about That's Michael Jackson singing BVs. Yeah. Because at the time, he was walking around doing BVs for Stevie, Michael McDonald, he sang on. Doobie Brothers, Michael was doing BVs for those. He was kind of just out and about. And this is around the same time Stevie gave him that song, I Can't Help It.
0: Well, Michael was what? Wandering around a studio?
1: Well, not wandering around. They were just like, everyone was helping each other out. They were young, you know what I mean? It was like, who can I work with? You know what I mean? It was a good time, man. And they were just singing on each other's stuff, really.
0: Now, the reason I asked you that question is because this is like, you know, people sit in pubs and bars for like hours on end.
1: Yeah.
0: Trying to discuss.
1: Yeah, I'm a train spotter, a bit of a train spotter like that.
0: Trying to agree on what is the best Stevie Wonder album. And I love it all. He's my favourite artist, so I love it all.
1: Yeah, it's hard.
0: But if you asked me to choose my favourite Stevie Wonder, I couldn't. I mean, I really couldn't.
1: It's a hard one, man. It's a really hard one.
0: So you've chosen another track from Hotter in July.
1: Yes.
0: Which is, you know, not played very often.
1: Not played very often.
0: Forgotten.
1: But very sentimental to me. I love this one. This is a beautiful song, man.

0: fantastic. Two track set from Hotter Than July, Stevie Wonder. All I Do in Rocket Love, 1980. Good afternoon to Matt Louie. How are you, brother? Hello to Helen Andrea Stavrou. Big love to you and Louie. Hello to Johnny Main. Hello, brother. How are you? Got to say hello to the perfect one, who, of course, is perfect in pretty much every way. Hello to the Queen of Stevenage. How is you? Dawn Aurora Burnett. Big love to you, darling. Danielle Drew. Hey, Danielle Drew. Hope you are well. She is loving the A to Z of my soul music today. All music chosen by the living legend that is Donny.
1: This is my soul.
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0: amazing on the A to Z of My Soul Music. Special show today, it's the A to Z of Don E. He has chosen all the music from 1958, the amazing Sarah Vaughan. What a voice.
1: Broken-hearted melody. My dad used to come back from the shop with like a bunch of 7 inches. So that he said, the guy just gave me all of these. And then I used to go through them and pick out all these little gems, and that was one of them. So every time I hear that song, it reminds me of, takes me back to my dad sort of bringing home records when I was a kid.
0: Where did he go? Where did he go? What was it? A record? Was it a record shop?
1: It was like, he used to go and, you know, like thrift shops.
0: Oh, okay, okay.
1: Yeah, he would like to, he goes into places like that and find bargains and stuff. Because he was a watch collector, he used to collect watches.
0: Did he?
1: Yeah, so he used to go around and find all these broken watches and fix them.
0: He could fix them?
1: Yeah, he'd pull it all apart, take the whole watch apart. When I say like all these tiny little screws, whole mechanism, he'd pull the whole thing apart and see what was missing and find that part, put it back together and be really pleased with himself.
0: And one of them special magnifying glasses with a light on as well.
1: Yeah. He was that.
0: Amazing. Absolutely amazing.

0: Big tune, big tune, big tune.
1: Yeah, man.
0: Trevor Waters, Love Me Tonight.
1: Yes,
0: Who decided, whose decision was it for you guys to do Love Me Tonight?
1: Well, the story goes, I was recording.
2: Moving in close.
1: I had these chords together that I was playing, and Lee John was trying to write a song on top of it.
0: Mm.
1: I don't know, and it was all right. And then Noel just kind of, I think Lee went out of the room and the chords were playing, and then Noel started singing this song on top of it. I just looked at him and went, that's it. That's it, Noel. That is it.
0: Wow.
1: And we said, let's record it now.
0: Amazing. And it turned out good.
1: Brilliant.
0: It turned out really good.
1: Brilliant. And then we had Trevor Waters come and sing on it with us as well at one.
0: No.
1: Yeah, at Noel's Memorial, yeah.
0: Oh, I see.
1: Yeah, Trevor Waters came down and sang on it. It was amazing.
0: Brilliant.
1: Just to hear him, you know, start the song, and it was amazing.
0: A message here from a young lady called Inez Boda. And Inez Boda, actually, Donna's got a fantastic, fantastic daughter called Chloe. Chloe Boda. You will definitely bump into her one day, all right?
1: Okay.
0: Yeah. Now, she goes, hi, Lindsay. Loving the show as always. I saw a very young Don E at his showcase at Ronnie Scott's. So this was when you were first launching your career.
1: Wow, yeah.
0: You had a showcase at Ronnie Scott's. When Inez's sister, who's a young lady called Pia Reed, worked at Ireland. Do you remember Pia?
1: Yeah. I know Pia.
0: There you go. That's Inez's sister.
1: Right.
0: Beautiful voice, and what a talent with great songs. He was for the UK's Stevie Wonder for me. He was like a UK Stevie Wonder for me, and should be on a worldwide stage. Big love to you and Don E.
1: Thank you.
0: There you go.
1: Thank you.
0: She was there.
1: She was there. She saw it, man. She was there.

0: we love that. We love that. Brand new. Brand new.
1: Yeah. That's like last week, brand new. I wrote that last week.
0: Brand new John E. Music, sounding so good.
1: Thank you, man. Thank you. I'm always like, you know what's that's nice about being independent? I can put out music anytime I want. So I write a song tonight, put it out tomorrow. Great. You know, don't have to answer to a record company, you know, like, you know, red tape.
0: That is absolutely true. If you sign to a record company,
1: you're limited.
0: You're part of a release schedule.
1: Yep. Yeah, you can't just put stuff out when you
0: and
1: want.
0: And there's probably like 30 artists ahead of you.
1: It's crazy. It's crazy. But yeah, this is out at the moment, my new EP trilogy, which is, well, it's, you know,
0: Three songs.
1: And it's on a Bandcamp. I'm not putting it on Spotify or anything like that. It's going to be just on Bandcamp for the moment.
0: Yeah, I've seen a lot of lawyers, a lot of kind of managers and lawyers on TikTok and Instagram, you know, sort of saying, you know, you're Spotify, you're giving the music away.
1: Yeah, it's no point, man. I mean, you have to have 230 listens to one song. So say someone listened to this song 236 times, I'd make a pound from the 236. It's crazy.
0: Yeah. To live in London, you need about a million streams a month.
1: Yeah. It's nuts. Yes. It's crazy. It doesn't make any sense. So it makes more sense to work with a company like Bandcamp, who still have major labels, are still kind of behind them to a certain extent. Do you know what I mean? But you have that independence where you're kind of, you can speak to your audience. You know, we have that direct contact with them. And failing that, they come to my website, donmusic.co.uk.
0: Donmusic.co.uk.
1: So okay. You can't get it over there, you get it over there.
0: Fantastic. Mm-hmm. We've got one

0: So we have managed to play a little snatch of all three tracks on the trilogy.
1: That's right, you did. Yeah, you did One in a Billion. You started with that one, right?
0: Yeah, we started the show with One in a Billion, yeah.
1: Great!
0: So we've done all three tracks.
1: Listen, mate, thanks for having me here.
0: My pleasure. Listen, thank you so much for coming.
1: Okay, man, anytime, mate.
0: Yeah, I hope to see you soon. Mm-hmm. And people, we will see you here next Saturday.
1: Yes, yes.
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3: 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Yeah.

Dare to Dream. Earn bits of Juicy Fruit as well. It's brand new and you can download it now. Shy FX and King, and they've respectfully called it Dare to Dream. So we're counting down to a very big game of football today. Champions League final, and I am just a bit nervous because we are playing against a very good team. It's Arsenal v PSG. Come on, you Gooners. All right, let's continue. New and future soul until kickoff time at 5. This is Cal Moore.

0: Change my life. All right, stay there. You like them back to back? Well, it's our first 2020 back to back music sweep next.
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0: 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Turn this up.
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1: 2020 back-to-back music suite. We play Cal Moore, Tasha Kemble, V the Vocalist, and Maxine. Another 2020 coming up in the next hour. I've also got details about our return to the broadcaster in White City. But next, it's Lenny Burrell.
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1: Back to back music on a Saturday afternoon. Jackie Paige, A Love So Sweet. And today's second JT remix, Val B. King, Gotta Find You. 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Come on, you gooners, you can do it. I'm Jig, stay with me for another hour of New and Future Soul next.
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selection on New and Future Soul with me, Jigs. Another tune by, and not the last by, Cal Moore, tune called In Your Eyes. Let's rewind to a tune that we played on the show last weekend, and how good is it to have this guy back, the excellent Johnny Gill, the man with the voice. Love this. New single is called A Dance, A Kiss.

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1: Tasha Kemble, you're the only one. 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We kick off our June sessions next week, Friday, with Janice and Lorraine, Gordon Mack, and DJ Bigger. I'm going to be down there with Gordon and D Nice on Friday, June 12th. 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

0: across the weekend. The specialist sound of my soul. 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
1: We don't talk too much on a Saturday afternoon. We just play a lot of good music. The duet up top was by Tony and Vanessa. B-Soul was in there again. An untitled unknown one was in there as well. But we had to play it. And I promised you more from Cal Moore. And there you go. So yeah, we're back at the Broadcaster in White City. I love that venue. We're there on Sunday, May 7th, 4 p.m. until 10 p.m. You got Craig Williams, Gordon Mack, and me, Jigs. Stylish venue, good food as well. And you get 10% off your food bill with a My Soul ticket. 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We are counting down to the big game in Budapest. Arsenal PSG, come on you Gooners, we can do this. We're also counting down to the Funky Nation with Mike Vitti, who's here from 5. Just in case you want to get away from the football and keep it My Soul. Alright, I'm praying for an Arsenal victory with the sound of God. Gospel next.
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Music to get you ready for a Saturday night out. Let's hope you're out celebrating an Arsenal victory. Now that would be good. And have a tune from Tasha, been killing it in the clubs with that tune. Love Is On The Way. And played this on the show last weekend. Gene Norris from Jarnay done the original version back in the day. This is Maxine and Why Should I on

Thank you so much for listening today. And if you missed any of it, or you just want to hear it all over again, it's going to be up on Mixcloud, I'd say in around 15 minutes. And I think you know what I'm off to watch. Stand by for Mike Vitti, who's next. Have

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2: 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All right.
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1: It's Funky Heaven from 5 till 7 with Mike Vitti, My Soul.

Well, I promised you a couple of weeks ago that we would do a Brit Funk and Soul special, and that's exactly what we're doing on the programme this week. You just heard two from The Real Thing, who often get overlooked when people talk about Brit Funk and Soul, because the concentration is always on the bands from London, and that's probably right, because there are so many of them. However, if you break out of London and go a bit further north, you'll bump into bands like the J-A-L-N Band and also The Real Thing, Give Me the Chance, and Boogie Down, the two tunes that we started the programme with. Now, though, let's play this. Touchdowns, Ease Your Mind, On My Side.

0: Light of the World, London Town. It's a classic. And all the way through the programme this week, we are concentrating on Brit Funk and Soul. And we're going to come almost up to date in a minute with the Diplomats of Soul.
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Diplomats of Soul featuring the much missed Noel McCoy, Someday We'll All Be Free, and before that, their version of Ingram's Mi Sabrina Tijuana. Two Brit funk and soul classics with a little bit of a jazz influence as well. More about that later, because you're going to hear some Incognito. Now though, a tune that came out on Groove Production Records, Locomoto Inversions, On My Soul. B-side of this, Black Russian's very good as well. I'll try and play that at some point over the next few weeks if I can.

0: So yes, a record that came out on the Groove Production label, Inversions and Locomoto. And on the way in a minute, well, we've got Freeze for you. And also something from a guy called Nigel Martinez.
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2: 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My Soul. My Soul. The best soulful music.

Freeze and Southern Freeze, and before that one, originally from Leicester, Nigel Martinez, Behind My Back. And that guy just popped up a couple of years ago as a special guest alongside his wife, who was singing backing vocals for Light of the World when they played in London. She's called Josie James, and she has quite a voice. They live in the States now, and Nigel doesn't make music so much anymore, but, you know, that song was just something else, wasn't it? Okay, let's carry on. The original Brit Funk and Soul is here.

0: Well, that was a breakout single for Paul Hardcastle and Derek Green, who were originally members of Direct Drive. It's that classic Paul Hardcastle melody, isn't it? Instantaneously recognisable. First Light, who bring the first hour of this programme to a close. On the way next, well, we'll continue with our little Brit Funk and Soul extravaganza with a couple of tunes from Loose Ends.
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Loose ends, tell me what you want, and also emergency dial 999. It's Mike Vitti, it's Funky Nation, and it's a Brit Funk and Soul special. 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

0: he calls Funky Like a Train. And on the way in a minute, well, we're going to take our little jazz break this week, but it's Brit Jazz next.
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Morrissey Mullins, Slipstream. The classic Slipstream, and before that one, Rio Nights, a beautiful tune from Shack Attack, helping us take our little jazz break and celebrating it in Brit Funk and Soul style. So here's another tune now, led by Orphee Robinson, Savannah's I Can't Turn You Away. And also featuring Mel Gaynor on drums, I believe, too. Wow. It's My Soul.

0: Savannah's I Can't Turn You Away came out on the R&B Records label, which also had Imagination on it as well. And it's a Britfunk classic. And the next two are as well. 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

Beggar and Co, Somebody Help Me Out, and also Incognito's Always There, the album mix of that, but I did take the slow parts out of it, just to keep it going a little bit. Now, there's a fantastic exhibition on at the V&A, Victoria and Albert Museum, which runs until next January. It's called The Music is Black, A British Story. It's an immersive exhibition featuring clothes, memorabilia, instruments, and music as well. Yes, you can walk around with headsets on, and it plays the music for you as you're looking at the exhibition. And the reason why I'm telling you about that now is because Kenny Wellington, who played trumpet on that Beggar and Co song, also with Light of the World, and on Chant Number One, the trumpet that he used, that very famous one from Top of the Pops, is in that exhibition. And it's well worth seeing. As I say, it's running at the V&A until January next year. Okay, we mentioned Mel Gaynor a little bit earlier on. He's been playing drums with Central Line, and I'm going to play you this now, Walking Into Sunshine. Larry Levan's mix brings this week's Funky Nation to a close. Here on My Soul.

0: Walking into Sunshine with Larry Levan on the mix brings the program to a close. Thank you very much for listening. I'll see you again at the same time next week for another Funky Nation. And don't forget to join us at the Century Club up on the top floor, Friday 26th of June. DJs Fraggle, Riot Girl, Tony Perry and myself. Tickets available right now from ronnieschotts.co.uk.
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0: ready? Are you ready for this? Do you like it? Do you like it like this? Are you ready? Are you ready for this? Do you like it? Do you like it like this?
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of you who've already bought it and streamed it. Number one on Tracksource, thank you. And thank you to Mike Vitti for starting our soundtrack for a Saturday night, getting you ready to go out, and maybe to my album launch party. And talking of my album, I'll be dropping some more tracks from it. Lots of new tunes coming your way, and also one or two exclusives. And not just that, my guest mixer later on in the show is Dr. Packer. So summer tunes on the way, all in the mix. And we kick off with Ridney and our very own

Nice, and that is my remix version of that, which will be coming out in August. Before that, Norks and Jazzy Summer. Certainly is getting to be a jazzy summer. Prior to that, JT Vanelli, and we had some memories for mine and John's Full Intention remix.

Down, and that's out now. Been playing this out quite a bit recently. Something new from T Marcus. Both coming on Big Love. This is called Frisco Disco. You're listening to myself, Michael Gray, with the Soulja Show on My Soul Radio.

Maybe we should all just put away our problems. We just need to forget about everything and just have a good time. Maybe we should all just put away our problems.

we started, what we wanted. The phrase house music was said to be the first phrase that was said by clubbers who used to go dancing. Where did they go dancing? They used to go dancing at the Warehouse Club in Chicago. House then gave birth just after its big brother disco, because he was getting older, and house was deeper. It was designed to make people dance in a different way, for them to be rawer, for them to find a new direction, to be deeper, to be rawer. Respect where it came from, right?

0: is my soul.
1: That's Matai and Homage featuring Elizabeth York, and it's called Respect. That's the Retide remix. Coming up very, very soon, it's the one and only Dr. Packer. But lots more tunes to try and cram in, including the first time ever play of this. This is Ethan Gray.

no cell phone, we were just talking. I'm really loving that. Damn Swindle and DJ Minx taking us back to the old school. Going to be dropping this one tonight for sure. And quite a few old school tunes as well. When you get nearly 5 hours to play, it allows you to go everywhere, which I will be doing tonight down at the launch night of my album at Nightel's Loft in Hackney. Digging out some old Full Intention tunes that I haven't played for a while. And I've got some very special DJ edits to play. And if you love your

Nothing But The Music. Before that, Revival House Project and The Who remix of Music and Me. Right after this, Dr. Packer is going to be in the mix for the next 30 minutes. This is DJ Laura. We got to get it right.

0: show.
1: Well, I realise we haven't had this man on for quite a while, so it's about time we got on an absolute legend. We love his disco remixes, his soulful remixes. So for the next 30 minutes in the mix, it's Dr. Packer.

time. Thank you everyone for joining me on the show tonight. You can listen to this again the moment it finishes on SoundCloud, MixCloud, YouTube or iTunes. Also, the track selection will be there as well. Enjoy the rest of the weekend. So I'm heading off to Night Tales Loft now. All night session. I hope to see you down there. David Harness is up next. Keep it my soul. And I'll see you the last Saturday of June. See ya.

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1: 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Yeah, baby. Just make sure nobody is watching. Get in this Friday's Euro Millions draw. Euro Millions. It could be you.
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for April 2026. Ted Patterson and Joy Carwell doing it again in the background, leading into physical education, willing and able. And this is Abel's Crazy Dub right here on the Saturday Night Master Mix. Yours truly, David Harness. We got 2 hours. We do this every last Saturday of the month from 9 p.m. to 11 p.m. on My Soul Radio.

And keeping this party going, new music right now in the background. It's the new Rainmakers featuring Lady Alma, my girl. Let It Fall. Co-Flow on the remix coming out very soon on Molten Music. And you're hearing it first right here, right now on the Saturday Night Master Mix on My Soul.

New music, Rainmakers, featuring my girl Lady Ama. Let It Fall, Cold Floor on that amazing 2026 remix, like I said, coming out later on this year. And you're hearing it first right here on the Saturday Night Master Mix. David Harness in the house, in the background. Yet more music. This is Yeva. So Yeva's Heartbreak. Jason B on the dub. It's going to take us to a break. We're coming back with some Jill Scott right here on My Soul Radio.

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1: 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Don't Play, Casamina on the mix. Right here, right now. 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
3: What's up, everybody? This is Master Kev from MKTL. And you are listening to my friend, my brother,

Nubian and Gold Bar featuring Tosh Leon Ray. Track is called Dance Together, and you're hearing it right here on the Saturday Night Master Mix. We're gonna keep this party going into some new music, Soul Freaka and Newtown Soul. They call this Thank

charisma, the power at Jazz Floor Dub. Before that, Newtown Soul, Soul Freaka, doing a wonderful thank you montage with Miss Shantae Moore, in case you didn't cop those vocals. And before that, new music from Last Nubian and Gold Bar featuring Josh, Leon, Ray. Track is called Dance Together. My brother Sean McCabe doing an amazing remix on that. Love you, brother. And we started from the break, Miss Jill Scott called Don't Play. Casamena doing the remix. Gonna take another break. Coming back,

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1: What's up, everybody? It's your boy, DJ Spin, and you are checking out my brother from another mother, Mr. David Harness.

Reggie Steele, Don Sullivan. Track is called Vulnerable. Yours truly, Mr. Harness, on that remix. So proud of this one. So glad it's out. Make Your Moves, the label. You can find it on all digital media platforms. Cop that. Now I'm going to give you a real exclusive, something I've been working on. I'm super excited to debut it. Still in the rough stages, but this is new music coming in. Kenny Bovian, Live My Life. Your boy here on the remix. Check it out.

So excited about this. We're gonna go into another break. Thought I'd pull out a classic. We're gonna go with Where the Party At. Right here on the Saturday Night Master Mix. Be right back at the top of the hour with DJ Funky T featuring Lori Hunter. Sweetest of all, right here.

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classic here right now. The Weather Girls. Earth can be just like heaven. And right from the top of the hour, DJ Funky T featuring Lori Hunter. Track's called Sweetest of All. And we're going into Miss Lolita Holloway. Can't let you go. Louis Vega and Josh Milan on the mix right here, right now on My Soul Radio.

David Harness here on the Saturday Night Master Mix. Just breaking you in at the top of the second hour. Going into Doug Gomez, Not Leaving You. And before that, and going out of the mix, Lolita Holloway, Can't Let You Go, Weather Girls, Just Like Heaven, and DJ Funky T starting us right at the top of the hour. I'm gonna let this record take us out. And we're coming back with the AZ Project featuring Melissa B. And so much more.

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1: Welcome back to the Saturday Night Master Mix. David Harmon's in the house. Doing things right. AZ Project featuring Melissa B. Track is called Long Walk. Freddie Sandin on this remix. Beautiful. Right here, right now.
0: David Harmon.

0: a brotherhood.
1: Yeah.
0: Ego talking. This is Shelter Fusion remix. One of my favorites right now. Turning our floors out here in California. Gonna keep this bad boy going. Stacy Kidd, Shay Shay. Gonna take us to the break. Coming back with one more set. Hope you are enjoying tonight's festivities right here on the Saturday Night Master Mix on My Soul Radio.

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Saturday of the month, right here on My Soul Radio from 9 p.m. to 11 p.m. right after my brother Michael Gray. And I hope you enjoy 2 hours of non-stop soulful house music brought to you all the way from the west coast of California. I'm gonna let this last set pretty much play out, but

in the background. Josh Milan, Starlight. It's the Honeycomb Club Dub. Before that, Stacy Kidd, Give Me Your Love. Messaging our music was Corey Holmes, my brother, and we started from the last break, the Groove Junkies, We Rise. Thank you so much, everybody, for listening. Once again, this is every last Saturday of the month, right here on My Soul Radio. We call this the Saturday Night Master Mix. Thank you for riding with me. We'll be back on this very station next month. In the meantime, be safe. Take care of yourself. Take care of your loved ones and all your friends that you mean special in your heart, as you are to me. Peace and love, everybody.

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Welcome everyone, it's another edition of My Soul Presents, this time with Pioneer DJ Alpha Theta, with me Martin Dockery. 2 hours of classic and underground, old and new, house and garage. We play it obvious, we play it obscure, and everything in between. As usual, keeping things soulful in the first hour, so a lot of soulful vocals and uplifting instrumentals. Second hour, we take it a little bit darker with some deep garage and deep house. Kicking off the show, as usual, with a 90s classic. That was Mood to Swing on King Street Records from 1994 with a song called Closer. Moving into this one, something new from Seb Junior.

Okay, you just heard something new on Full Set Records. That was Pop Cap Era with a track called Let It Show. Love that one. Moving into this one, going back to 2014. Sounds of Cartier Fraser with Richard Earnshaw on the remix, with a tune called Love That You Need. Came out at the tail end of the Head Candy Golden Era, when every track was epic, used to be about 8 minutes long, but unfortunately the advert break's coming up, so I'm going to have to cut this one a little bit short in a moment. But coming up after the break, more old and new goodness. Make sure you keep it locked. See you on the other side.

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and opening up this particular section of the show. An absolute classic from Sandy Rivera, a little bit of an underground one. That's a track called Come On featuring Sabrina on the vocals. Now moving into this one, back in 2022, Babs Presents released Jazz Nights in E15. E15 being a London postcode, I believe, and not a musical note. So he released this tune, and he's just re-released it, unofficially of course, I don't think it's getting a general release, featuring the vocals of Michael Watford, the a cappella of It's Over. This kicks off two in a row for Babs Presents. Coming up after this one, we've got one of his more current ones that is definitely available to download.

and that was our second of two in a row from Babs Presents. Of course, that time featuring the vocals of Roxanne Miles. Shout out to Roxanne and all the Deep House Perth crew, DJ Camel, Rachel, Luden, Johnny, all the regulars of Rodney's, and Tox, of course. And then back to 1996 again for this one. The Urban Blues Project. Heaven, I Can Wait on Soulfuric. Last one before the break. Coming back on the other side, going a little bit tropical. We're going to have 17 minutes of percussive soulful house of the Afro variety. See you on the other side.

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an absolutely beautiful piece of music. Merlin Bob and Frank Estevez, Ego Talking. Big tune for the summer, that one. And prior to that, starting this particular segment off, DJ Stitch with Electric Stew, and that was a Terry Hunter mix I just played. Keeping it tropical for the next couple of tunes, keeping it on that percussive, soulful house flex. With something coming up from Mike Delgado, he's back.

So you just heard Mike Delgado. So good to have new material from him. From the Delgado Groove EP. That was a track called Talk To Me. And there's four very solid tracks on that EP. I really struggled to choose one. Into this one, which brings Saturday Night to a close. Soul Freaker and Cure For A Heartache. Coming back on the other side of the advert break as we go into the early hours of Sunday morning. We take it deeper, we take it darker. Deep house, deep garage. Tracks ranging from 1993 right up to May 2026. So keep it where you've got it. See you on the other side. My Soul presents Pioneer DJ Alpha Theta with me, Martin Dockery.

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6: Tuesday nights from 7. It's the Simply Salacious Dance Party. Salacious Dance Party with Peter Borg. 2 hours of pure house music, giving you that weekend feeling. 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Get ready to push the sofa to the wall, making way for your bad boy moves. Tuesday nights from 7. Peter Borg. Peter Borg. The Simply Salacious Dance Party. My soul. My soul. My soul.
7: The best soulful music.

And welcome back. Here we go. Hour two, uninterrupted, no adverts. 1 hour non-stop in the mix. Kicking things off from 2024, that was Duke Harrison and a track called All About a Child. And going back 30 years prior to that, to 1994, this is XLO from the Feel It EP. And this is Feel It, the Club Kids remix. Keep it locked, old and new, house and garage, obscure, obvious, and everything in between.

and as promised, taking it a little bit deeper in hour two. A few less vocals and a few more dubs. You just heard something new. Detroit Rising, that was the Jimster dub of a track called Don't Stop the Feeling. Into this one, 1993, Tears of Velvet on King Street. Who remembers this? Kerry Chandler on the production, of course, that unmistakable distorted kick drum sound. Keep it locked for more of the same. Been doing a little bit of digging and found a Wim Waldo obscurity, which is coming up next.

Yeah, so after playing Bad Wiggle on last week's show, or the last 2 months show, I should say, I went down a little bit of a Wim Waldo wormhole. It's a bit of a tongue twister. And I found this one from 2023. A song called Strong Lee. This is the Car Crash Mix. Unmistakable talents of Wim Waldo. Bassline so rude, if you played it to your nana, you'd have to apologise afterwards.

Yeah, the second production from Kerry Chandler on tonight's show. This time in the form of Janet Rushmore, Joy. And that's the Chaos Tracking dub from 1994. And before that, you heard For the Culture. That was the Groove Assassin vocal dub from the Journeymen from 2022. My Soul presents Pioneer DJ Alpha Theta with me, Martin Dockery. Keep it locked for more of the same.

So you just heard from 2019. That was Sean McCabe and Black Sonics, a track called Modulate. Into this one, something new. A track called Run Things. This is the Richard Earnshaw extended instrumental. Sweet Georgie and Morris Reavy. Loving this. Taking you into the early hours of Sunday morning, My Soul Presents. Deep house, deep garage. Old and new.

Always nice to have something new from Crackersat. This is the Charisma remix of his 2022 track, Crouching Tiger, featuring Lyric Jones. And before that, a second track tonight from the Delgado Groove EP. That's Mike Delgado and Take You Home. My Soul presents Pioneer DJ Alpha Theta with me, Martin Dockery. Taking you from Saturday night into Sunday morning.

And back to 1993 once again for this one. Victor Simonelli and Tommy Musto, Don't Be Shy. The TMVS Club Mix from 1993. And before that, something new from the Gymster, track called Out and About from his latest EP. Well worth checking out. There's a lot of good tracks on that one.

This one, Patrick Meeks. Yet another tune tonight on Fourth Set Records. What a label that is. This is Patrick Meeks, Can You Feel It? Out now on all the usual download and streaming sites. This is the second one last... The second from one... Last one from me tonight. Coming up after this one, some 90s stuff from Tough Jam. And then that concludes the show. This has been My Soul Presents with me, Martin Dockery, representing Pioneer DJ Alpha Theta. I'll put my teeth in for the next show. Thanks for listening and see you on the next rotation in a couple of months' time.